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103.5 WIMZ, Knoxville's classic rock. Block Party Weekend, some Ozzy and a little Black Sabbath thrown in there. Well, we wanted to remind you that it will be this Saturday, October 10th, that there's going to be the Police Memorial Ride honoring K-9 Officer Tucker Blakely at Bootlegger Harley-Davidson on Lovell Road. Registration begins at 9:30, memorial service at 11, and kickstands are up at noon. For a fully escorted ride, all money collected goes directly to the Blakely family. For more info, go to the bike events page at WIMZ.com. Well, it was this day in 2015. Van Halen took the stage at the legendary Hollywood Bowl in L.A. to play the final show of their 2015 North American tour. Unbeknownst to the fans and the band members themselves, this 23-song hometown set would become the final concert Van Halen would ever perform before Eddie Van Halen's passing in 2020. Of course, that night was filled with incredible nostalgia. During Dance the Night Away, Dave turned to Eddie and told the crowd, "The high points of my life have been spent on stage working with you." Eddie then closed out the night with a monumental career-spanning guitar medley featuring Eruption, Mean Streets, and Cathedral. And with that, it is a block of the mighty Van Halen. It's Promo Mike here with you on 103.5 WIMZ, Knoxville's classic rock.

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0: 1035 WIMZ, Knoxville's Classic Rock, as we bring Block Party Weekend to a close. I started tonight with Queen, and I am ending tonight with Queen. Wasn't planned that way, but that's how the cookie crumbles sometimes 5 hours later. So there it is. Well, you're going to be sick of me. I'm going to be sitting in on the night show all this week. Octo will be on for Big R. Big R sitting in for Drake on the morning show with J-Mac. So, yes, we are playing musical DJs. That's what we'll be doing. So I'll be on for the next 5 nights, and then, of course, on my weekend, too. So anyway, Drake on vacation. It's all right. I'm going to be taking some vacation here pretty soon myself. So that's all right. I don't mind working it. Before I get out of here, though, I do want to remind you, you may think you are completely insignificant in this world, but someone drinks coffee from the favorite coffee cup that you gave them. Someone heard a song on the radio that reminded them of you, and someone read the book that you recommended and plunged headfirst into. Someone smiled after a hard day of work because they remembered the joke that you told them today, and someone loves themselves a little bit more because you gave them a compliment. Never think you have no influence whatsoever, because remember, brothers and sisters, your touch, your words, your good deed, which you leave behind, cannot be erased. Also, if you feel like you need to talk to someone, especially our youth, especially our veterans, 988, please dial that number if you feel like you need to talk to someone. Dee Snider and the House of Hair coming up at the top of the hour. Until tomorrow, good night, Knoxville, and everyone listening on the interwebs. Promo Mike out.
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0: How the hell are you, headbangers? You're back in the House of Hair with me, Dee Snyder. Listen to this from Sutter Hildebrand in Oklahoma. And like many of our listeners, she listens to the HOH online. Dee, it's so awesome to hear you on the radio every week. My friends and I love the show. The only downside is a whiplash the next day. But it's worth it. You're a mover and a shaker, so please shake me and all the minions in Texoma. Sutter, you and all your Mighty Texoma friends rock. And after I'm done with you, you'll have the strongest neck muscles in town. You might just want to crank this one to 11 so that all of Texoma knows that the House of Hair has arrived. This

0: an ass-kicking trio of heavy hair bands just for you. What did you do to deserve this? I'm Dee Snider, and you just heard Rhythm of Love from the Scorps on the HOH. Before that was a Killer Clone cover of Rock Candy by the Bullet Boys, and it all started with some Cinderella. Now pace yourselves, you crazies. 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
1: 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What do you have that we don't have?
0: 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This is so exciting.
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18: 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It's the House of Hair.
0: Sweet! I love it when the breaks ain't too long and we can dive right back into the metal. This is the House of Hair, your Aquanet Sotome on the radio dial each and every week. D-Side here, and I'm about to give you one from Queensryche's Operation Mindcrime album, which Kerrang! Magazine ranked at number 34 on its greatest heavy metal albums of all time list. They were one ahead of Deep Purple's Machine Head and one behind Legs Diamond? What the? I don't even play Legs Diamond on this show. This is Queensryche on the House of Hair. Correct!

0: done, you whippersnappers. None other than the original Alice Cooper Band with School's Out. You're in the HOH with your old school metal professor, Dee Snider, and I've got a whole new hour to figure out. While I'm getting busy, you jump over to housefaironline.com and submit a request. What's that? You want to know what's next? More of the metal, that's what. Another hour's in your face right after this. Don't go nowhere.
1: It's Dee Snider in the house.
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22: Rock and roll played on 11 while sporting a few cans of hairspray and a half gallon of mascara. Where do I sign? This is the House of Hair. I'm Dee Snider. Getting ready to blast off our Skid Row, Kix, Whitesnake. Hell, it's a hairband free-for-all this hour, I tell ya. Right out of the gate is my third degree. You're about to hear three in a row. All I ask is this. Tell me what these next three songs have in common. All right, here we go. The third degree starts with a request from Derek in Lewiston, PA, who listens to WCHX 105.1. Dee, I never miss your show. There's just something about metal that makes life feel like, well, life. I'm a 90s kid, so how about something from 1991 from Metallica? Rock on, Dee. You got it, Derek. Prepare to live. Now show that volume button some love, minions. You're hanging and banging with Metallica on the House of Hair.

0: Don't Go Away Mad from Motley Crue, and Nothing Else Matters from Metallica on the House of Hair. What a set! I'm D-Snyder, and those three tunes were part of my third degree, so what do they all share? Think on it as you read those liner notes. The HOH returns with the answer and some kicks in a minute. Stay around!
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0: Get in here, you metal knuckleheads. The house hair is back in business, and business is good. I'm Dee Snyder. Just before the break, I gave you the third degree when I played Fire Woman from the cult Sonic Temple album, Don't Go Away Mad from Motley Crue's Dr. Feelgood, and Nothing Else Matters from Metallica's Black Record. But enough about me. Did you dig deep enough to figure out the answer to why they all go together? Survey says legendary producer Bob Rock produced all three tracks. That was a hard one. That's what she said. And on that note, we're moving on to Kix. They're singing Don't Close Your Eyes, but keep your ears wide open too, because this is the House of Hair. Lighters up!

0: Slide it in. I ain't never gonna stop. Don't mind if I do. Words to live by from David Coverdale and Whitesnake on the House of Hair. I'm D-Sider, and hey, what's this? A request for some Kiss? Why the hell not? You loyal demons know I loves me some Kiss. This one's from Nick Cadwell in Lansing, Michigan, listening to Q106, and all he had to say was, "Hey, D, this is an awesome song." Nick, you have an economy with words. I eagerly await your next syllable. But that's all you needed to say to get me to play some Kiss from the Alive 2 record. You're any HOH bangers. Start shouting!
1: If you people want a little bit of rock and roll, I said if you people want a little bit of rock and roll, shout it out!

is Jesse James Dupree from Jacqueline. You are dialed right smack dab on top of the House of Hair. Crank it up!

0: Sandra's Few and Bastards. That was Jackal tearing your speakers a new one with the inspirational words of Down on Me on the House of Hair. Thank you, ma'am. Can I have another?
1: Swallow you whole. Shaken, tenderizing, down you go.
0: Catch me back here for my Greasy Roots of Metal pick of the week. Go, go, go!
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11: It's the house. This is the House of Hair.
0: Tearing back into it with mullets in full flight, this is the House of Hair. You're welcome. This is Dee Snider. I'm digging deep down into the greasy roots of metal to pay tribute to an OBG that's an oldie but goodie. Today we salute one of the rock and roll brothers who happened to be albino. I'm talking about the younger brother of the late Johnny Winter, the multi-talented Edgar Winter. Edgar plays keyboards, guitar, sax, percussion, and he's an amazing vocalist as well. His main instrument is the keyboard, and he's credited as the inventor of the keyboard strap. You know, standing up with the keyboard hanging around your neck. He came up with the idea so he could move around on stage during his high-energy performances. Winter's music encompasses many different genres, including rock, jazz, blues, and pop. His first album came out in 1970, and the critics raved about his ability to cross over lines and do the unexpected. But it was in 1972 when he brought in Ronnie Montrose on guitar, Dan Hartman on vocals, and Rick Derringer to produce the most successful and most rockin' album ever from the Edgar Winter Group, They Only Come Out at Night. It's a gold record that was on the Billboard charts for 80 weeks and contained their two biggest hits, Free Ride and the number one song in May of 1973, Frankenstein. Love it! All in all, Edgar Winter has put out 22 albums, including a few with his late brother Johnny, who passed away in 2014. But right now, let's rock out to one of the only instrumentals to make it to number one on the charts. This is the Edgar Winter Group in the Greasy Roots of Metal on A House of Hair with one of the greatest guitar keyboard riffs of all time. This is Frankenstein. Fire it up!

0: Aerosmith just delivered a truly killer clone of the Beatles' Come Together on the House of Hair. Why can't all cover tunes be that damn good? This is Dee Snider, and I'll be launching a hairy pair when the HOH returns to rock your spandex off. Are you with me?
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0: I knew you were good people. I'm coming back spandex already off and Viagra hard with a double Red Bull chaser right after this. Yeah, try getting that image out of your mind.
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15: My advice to you, start drinking heavily.
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0: Boom, baby! It's time to party till the mascara runs all down your cheeks and thighs. The House of Hair is back, Jack. I'm Dee Snider, and this last hour of the HOH is packed with all the metal your mama warned you about. Black Sabbath, Iron Maiden, Warrant, don't say I never gave you nothing. And I'm starting off with a request from Mitch Piles. He does? In Springfield, Missouri, who listens to the HOH online. D, I tune in every week because during your show, I get to relive my teen years and hear all the songs that bring back all those memories. I am a member of HOH Nation for life. HOH Nation? I like that. And I'm going to steal that name from you and say it was my idea, Mitch. But in exchange, I'm doubling up to drive your non-metalhead neighbors, roommates, or better halves completely batty. One is good, but twice is oh so nice. So here's a hair pair from Lynch Mob giving you a wicked sensation on the House of Hair. Fire it up!

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10: It's Dee Snider. 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This is the House of Hair.
11: Bring it on, metalheads. This is the House of Hair. I'm Dee Snider, and you and everyone you know knows this next one from the great AC/DC. It's the title track from their fourth album, released in 1977, and was written by the Young Brothers and Bon Scott. It was released as a single, and the B-side was Problem Child. Man, if you've actually got the 45 of this one, it's got to be worth something. Okay, no more yakking. It's time to get crack-a-lackin' with some AC/DC on the HOH. Let them be rock!

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0: Rangers rock you into next week with Flight of Icarus. The house delivers the metal loud and proud. Peace out of here. And I got another request coming your way in a minute, but don't forget to submit yours at housefaironline.com for an upcoming show. If it don't suck, I'll give it its due. All right, I'll see you after this when the HOH returns with a request for something unchained, though I prefer mine tied down. Don't go nowheres.
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0: This is the Who's Your Daddy of radio shows, the HOH. I'm your long-tall daddy, Dee Snider, and houseofhaironline.com is how you lob a request my way. incoming! Like this one from James Kinder in Waco, Texas, who listens online. Dee, my dad took me to my very first concert in 1981 to see Van Halen. I had just turned 12 years old. My older cousins were going, but my mom wouldn't let me go with them because she considered them to be dirtbags. My dad knew how badly I wanted to go, so he stepped up and said he'd take me. It's a great memory that'll keep with me the rest of my life. My dad died in 1999 at the way too young age of 59. He was buried with a Polaroid picture of him and me the day after the show wearing our Van Halen concert t-shirts. I miss him. He was a cool guy and a great dad. Damn, that story really touched me, James. I never get tired of hearing stories of the cool dad who shares his love of music with his kids, especially when it's old school metal. This one goes out to the great memory of Mr. Kinder. May you rock in peace. Here's Van Halen on the House of Hair.

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The devil bowed his head because he knew that he'd been beat. And he laid that golden fiddle on the ground at Johnny's feet. Johnny said, "Devil, just come on back if you ever want to try again. 'Cause I told you once, you son of a gun, I'm

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0: From high on top of the rock in Knoxville, it's J-Mac and Drake with a side order of Big R. Coming up on today's show, we'll have Dale Hicks. He says he bought a metal detector and has spent 3 weeks searching his backyard. So far, he's found two bottle caps, a rusty spoon, and what he believes is evidence of an ancient civilization. His wife says it's just his stupid neighbor's old grill. Then later, Bobby Ray from Knoxville says he's practicing magic tricks at local restaurants. Unfortunately, his disappearing coin trick worked perfectly, but he hasn't figured out how to make the coin come back. And now, one is always digging up the past. The other is losing money in the present. It's J-Mac and Drake with a side order of Big R.
1: Nice.
2: Who's who in that scenario?
1: I don't know. I think that's both. I can relate to both of those. Oh, man.
2: Well, here we go. A big week here, and Drake on vacation, and it's you and me, baby.
1: That's right. Here on Top of the Rock, we're going to have some fun today. This whole week, while he's away, we're going to play and some fun. Yeah, so by the way, if you want to play, text us clock to 865-99-ROCK for Classic Rock on the Clock. We've got two opportunities at $1,000. And then talking about playing, we've also got our VIP tailgating experience. We get passes to give away this week.
2: Yeah, it's time to put our volunteer spirit into overdrive. Put it on steroids,
1: and
2: you know?
1: Look at us both in, you know, our jerseys today.
2: I know. Well, yeah, we're just not wearing our Vols jerseys, though, because it was NFL Sunday yesterday. We were on the phone last night.
1: That's right.
2: And it was during the Chiefs game.
1: Dang.
2: And I know how big a Chiefs fan you are.
1: That's right. That's right. And it was a great time.
2: Nail biter.
1: Yeah, I have no nails this morning. Yeah. They're completely gone. Well, this next song, we're going to dedicate this to O'Drakers, because while he's away, I'm sure he's as free as a bird. Free from having to wake up this early.
2: In a cornfield somewhere in Evansville. Yeah.
1: Well, here you go. Good morning. It's J-Mac and Drake with Big R on 103.5 WIMZ, Knoxville's Classic Rock.

0: 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J-Mac, Drake's out, Big R's in, and we are having some fun in here today. We just got done looking at some pictures of poor Axl Rose, you know? Yeah. Getting made fun of all over the internet because you can clearly tell that he's had some work done. He's looking more like my mom than the guy that I fell in love with in the 80s.
1: What's happened? I don't understand. You know, especially with rock stars, they're getting like facial work done.
0: Yeah.
1: And I don't know exactly what that means. Like, is that Botox? And
0: oh, you can clearly tell, like, he's had not just Botox, but he's definitely had some surgery.
1: Like a facelift kind of a thing?
0: Yeah, big time. And they're looking more like a female, you know? There's something about a guy growing old that you like, you know?
1: Yeah, and actors do it too. Like, well, Mickey Rourke.
0: Oh, I don't even know him. Who is he now?
1: That was a guy in Iron Man. He was a bad guy in one of the Iron Man movies who, the Russian guy.
0: Yeah, he was the bad guy.
1: Yeah, and he's done something that's made him not even look like himself anymore. So if you were going to have something done, J-Mac, what would you have done?
0: Well, I'm going to get real personal for a second. You know, there's something that bothers me. I don't like to wear sleeveless shirts because I got, you know, kind of a wing going on, got a flat going on. Maybe want to get a removal of that to be more confident when I would want to wear spaghetti strap dresses and things like that.
1: Oh, okay. Well, see, that makes sense to me. I would leave your face alone.
0: Yeah.
1: You know what I mean?
0: I think there's something beautiful about women. When they age, when they get their wrinkles and things, there's a beautiful thing to that.
1: Yeah.
0: Embrace it. So what about you?
1: Well, you talk about being personal.
0: Mm-hmm.
1: I got a crack problem.
0: Mm-hmm.
1: I would get some implants.
0: No, you would not.
1: Butt implants. See, I can't keep my pants up. So like, my wife, Anne Marie, she's always worried. She always goes, make sure your shirt's tucked in. She's like, I'm going to bend over to pick something up. She goes, tuck in your shirt. So I'd probably get some implants so I get rid of that crack problem.
0: Oh, I don't even know if we should have got that personal. What?
1: I'm just telling you. Change your life.
0: I'm sorry. It was really, you just got vulnerable. I'm over here laughing my ass off.
1: I know. I bare my soul to you.
0: Your pants are falling off because you ain't got no ass.
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2: Well, Sevier County's, there's a senior called Cooper Newman.
3: Yeah.
2: Tennessee all-time leader in career touchdown passes. He broke the record in his third touchdown of the first quarter against Cook County. And listen to this. He threw three times more before halftime. He brought his career total to 135. Just a senior in high school.
3: Wow.
2: Yeah, congratulations to Cooper Newman. You just entered the Tennessee record book. You kicked down the door and, you know, took the best seat in the house.
3: Well, we'll be hearing about this guy, won't we?
2: Oh, yeah. Maybe be seeing him in the NFL one day.
3: Yeah.
2: Well, Jim Carrey has married his longtime girlfriend in a small little private ceremony in Los Angeles. I can't believe he's 64. That's his third marriage. And he hasn't been married in like 30 years, three decades.
3: Wow. Well, all righty then.
2: Yeah. So you're telling me there's a chance, yes. Right?
4: Somebody stop me.
3: Oh. Smoke it.
2: There you go. And what about this? B-E-A. Beautiful. Yeah. There you go.
3: Could you be married to that guy? I don't know.
2: I don't think I could be married to Jim Carrey.
3: He'd be throwing all those lines at you. Hey, this last Saturday was an anniversary date, a big one. 31 years ago, the O.J. Simpson jury reached its verdict after less than...
2: Has it been that long?
3: Yeah.
2: Wow.
3: It just took them 4 hours to come up with the verdict. They deliberated for a short time. I did jury duty, so I kind of know what that's like. 4 hours is fast.
2: Especially sounds like a good
3: time.
2: As big
3: as that was.
2: Yeah.
3: So, not guilty, the verdict. And if you were alive back then, you remember where you were. So, where were you when that verdict came down?
2: Oh, I was sitting in my high school class. Sophomore in high school.
3: Okay.
2: Yeah, I remember that. Everybody, it was just a buzz all over the TV. Everything.
3: How did they break
2: teachers.
3: The news? Was there TV on or what?
2: No, teachers were talking about it. And I remember sitting there, hearing my teachers like coming into the class and like you see two of them come together talking about it. That's what it was.
3: Okay.
2: Teacher announced it.
3: Yeah, it was the thing everybody was talking about. Every break room in America turned into court TV.
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5: Well, good morning. Welcome to Monday. Hope you had a good weekend. If you're on the north side this morning, we're looking pretty good. Heading down from Rocky Top via 75 southbound. If you're on 40, you're in good shape. 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
2: 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It's Jay Mack and Drake. And you've heard these songs hundreds of times. We're two songs away from finding out whether you've actually bothered to learn their names. Jay Mack and Drake's Classic Rock on the clock is coming up at 6:15.

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0: Hello, Matt. It's J Mac and Big R.
2: Hey, what's up?
3: Hey, brother.
0: How you doing this morning?
2: I'm doing good. How about you guys?
0: We're really good. You know, it's kind of interesting here. Matt says that you're a professional wrestler?
2: Yes, ma'am.
0: What? Can you tell me a little bit more about that?
2: Yeah, for sure. I've only been doing it for about 4 years. I travel all over the United States and, you know, try to get booked just like any other musician or anything. It's kind of the same deal. You just try to get booked, try to get your face out there, try to make a name for yourself.
0: The world of entertainment.
2: Yeah, that's it.
3: So you get thrown into the turnbuckle, you jump up on the top rope and, you know, flying suplex and all that stuff?
2: That's the one. I've definitely taken a few frog splashes and a few superplexes off the top and always
0: that
2: getting chopped.
3: That's awesome. That's
0: well,
3: cool.
0: We're about to get in the ring and wrestle with you with some songs, my friend.
2: Oh, God. Here we go.
3: All right. So this is your chance to win $1,000. Here's how it's going to work. We're going to play 7 song clips. You're going to have 30 seconds to name as many of them as you can. If you name all 7 by title and artist, you're going to win $1,000. All right.
2: Woo!
3: And by the way, if you don't know a song, just say skip and we'll move to the next one, okay?
2: All right. Heard.
0: That's all right,
3: and
0: Matt,
3: we'll come back to it.
0: This is so cool.
2: Nerve-wracking.
0: I'm hoping that you get it, my friend. Okay, I'm going to put 30 seconds on the clock right now.
2: All right.
4: Here we go. In 3, 2, 1.
2: Skip. Oh, that's Motley Crue.
3: No.
2: Pass. Oh, this is stressful. There's a lot going on right now. That's a Steve Miller Band. Here comes me and Major and Billy too. Pass. I know all these songs. That's Chris Cornell. Hunger.
0: Oh, there's the buzzer, my dear.
2: Oh, that's hard, Matt.
0: I was really hoping for you to do
2: no,
0: this.
2: I know them too. That's a Temple of the Dog. Oh man. Yeah.
0: Well, let's go through those songs real quick.
3: Well, that first song was "Edge of 17" by Stevie Nicks.
2: Yeah, that was.
3: And it wasn't Motley Crue for the second one. It was Poison, Nothing But a Good Time.
2: Nothing But a Good Time, yep.
3: And the Steve Miller Band, you had that on the tip of your tongue. Take the Money and Run was that song.
2: Yep.
3: Temple of the Dog, Hunger Strike,
2: yep. Chris Cornell.
3: Yeah. Oh, well.
2: Man, I'm terrible. I'm never doing this again.
0: You don't even want another chance. You're done.
2: I could sing them in the car, but I can't do it like that.
0: Well, listen, if me and Drake ever decide that we are going to do our wrestling match, you need to come up here and maybe be our guest referee.
2: Oh, I'll 100% do that.
0: That'd be awesome. Matt, this was so much fun with you today.
2: Oh, yeah, it was really fun.
0: Have a wonderful rest of your day.
2: You guys as well. Thank you.
0: All right, bye-bye.
3: Well, pressure's on, you know. I know what it's like. I've played along listening on the radio. You know the song. It's on the tip of your tongue, but that clock's ticking.
0: Oh,
3: but
0: man.
3: But you know when you know it, you know it. And, man, a grand up for grabs could be yours.
0: It could be. Get over to our website. Get signed up right now at WIMZ.com.
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0: 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It's J-Mac and Drake with Big R. And Big R filling in for Drakers this week, who's on vacay. And you're already telling me no. You just got here, and you're already saying no to me. I mean, this is not even fair.
1: Well, explain, though. We're talking about gaming.
0: Mm-hmm. Yeah.
1: And your gaming experience, I think, is kind of limited.
0: Man, you got to trust me.
1: You want to get in on the fun.
0: Well, yeah.
1: And I don't know that you're ready for it.
0: Huh. Well, coming up, we're going to talk about why J-Mac can't be in the club.
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3: As we begin this morning on the south side, should take about 20 minutes or so to get from Maryville via Alcoa Highway northbound to downtown Knoxville. Doing pretty well on 40 from the west as you head eastbound through Pellissippi and Paper Mill, and from the east side out of Jefferson and Sevier on 40 westbound. From the north, 75 looks good south of Campbell and Anderson counties. No major problems from the south as you head through Loudoun County. I'm Bob August, and that's 103.5 WIMZ Workforce Traffic.
4: 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Good morning, everyone. Mark Packer with you here. Tennessee football team, after the 24-14 win over Auburn over the weekend, has moved up two spots in the latest college football poll, up to number 15. DeShaun Bishop going to get a lot of awards this week, a lot of honors, as he had over 200 yards and three touchdowns in the win on Saturday. Tennessee now travels to Arkansas to face probably the worst team in the SEC, Arkansas Razorbacks, but then again, anytime you say that, you know that you're up for a major battle. By the way, the game of the week in college football this week is Alabama playing host to Georgia. From the NFL, the Tennessee Titans now 0-4 on the season as they lost yesterday to the Baltimore Ravens 24-18. That is a look at sports. I'm Mark Packer.
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0: 103.5 WIMZ, Knoxville's Classic Rock. It's J Mac and Drake with Big R filling in this week. And I found out something about you, big guy.
1: Mm-hmm.
0: You're a video guy. Video games. Yeah.
1: Now, what is that you're playing? If you're thinking Smart that's
0: Brothers.
1: The kind of games I play, that's not.
0: Oh, really?
1: No. I play serious games. Not that. That's a game for children right there.
0: Oh, come on. I love Mario Brothers. No, you're the headset on guy, controller in your hand. Online gaming with other grown men fighting imaginary wars while your wives are probably in the other room wondering what is going on in there. That's you.
1: Yeah, that's exactly right. Actually, you've nailed it.
0: Yeah. So how much time do you do this? Like, I mean, is it something that just started or, I mean?
1: Well, I don't know. I started with years ago, my kids had an Xbox and then we got the PlayStation and I don't know. And then the kids left the house and I started playing more video games. And,
0: yeah. So you really play?
1: Well, yeah. You make it sound like I'm, you know, spending all my time doing nothing but playing video games. And, you know, I do play. So, but here's the thing. It's replaced TV.
0: Okay.
1: So like the time I would have sat on the couch watching TV doom scrolling on my phone, I'm now, you know, in my game room, I call it.
0: You got a game room?
1: Well, sort of a game room. It's my music room where I play guitar and, you know, also play my games in there. Got a computer set up and monitors and, you know, and all of that.
0: That sounds pretty cool. I want a game room.
1: Yeah, I converted over from, you know, the PlayStation to a PC.
0: Okay. Yeah. So you are dang serious.
1: Yeah, well, it's saving me money because in the computer world you can. This is how I justified it. I had to get it past the boss there at home.
0: Yeah.
1: So I told her.
0: Oh, but we're gonna save so much space.
1: I told her, yeah, and I won't be in the middle of the, you know, the room, the living room, you know, being a distraction and everything.
0: So
1: you can use
0: the
1: TV.
0: Wow.
1: Yeah. So I'm off the TV, you know, and I'm in my own space on a computer with a screen and all of that, and it is less expensive because you can buy games on sale on the PC world.
0: So what kind of games? Like,
1: I've tried other games like Fallout and stuff like that, but I keep coming back to Warzone and
0: so shooting things.
1: Yeah.
0: Ooh.
1: Yeah. And Call of Duty, Modern Warfare 4, October 23rd.
0: You know what? I can totally play these games too.
1: No.
0: Yes, I could because I love guns. I mean, real guns. So, you know, fake guns would be fun too.
1: You are more of a, what's the one you play on your phone all the time?
0: Candy Crush. What?
1: Again, that's back with the Mario stuff. It's like, yeah.
0: Hey, now.
1: I like Mario. It's okay. It's kind of fun. But
0: Candy Crush is great.
1: Candy Crush. What are you
0: crushing the candy,
1: that's
0: man.
1: Nothing like.
0: It's like a enhanced Tetris. I've always loved Tetris. That was one of my first fun games.
1: It's kind of a puzzle. It's a puzzle.
0: Yeah, I like puzzle games.
1: So,
0: but I could shoot stuff. I mean, I shoot stuff in real life. I could shoot stuff on the game, too.
1: Yeah.
0: Okay. Hear me out. So Drake's gone all this week, right?
1: Yeah.
0: Maybe in this week, you could be my sensei and teach me how to game. I mean, seriously, I've got an Xbox at home. Sammy games. Yeah,
1: okay.
0: Sammy, she's big into Fortnite. I mean, she could probably give me some tips.
1: All right.
0: Don't you think we could do that?
1: Well, here's the thing. You're going to have to sit still. Can you sit down and actually just stop moving for a while? I got to go make salsa. I got to get out there and get those leaves raked. I know.
0: I'm kind of a busybody. And my kids give me a hard time all the time. Like, we're watching something. They have to pause it so I can go and run around, do stuff. It's hard for me to sit still.
1: So can you set aside a couple of hours to, you know,
0: maybe
1: dedicate to this in the evening?
0: I would do that for this. Yeah. I think this would be worth it. Just to, you know, get a feel for it, see if I like it.
1: So. I will tell you this, since I started gaming more, I watch way less TV.
0: Okay.
1: So I'm kind of, and you know that the gaming industry is worth billions and billions of dollars. So there's a lot of people that are actually gaming.
0: Yeah. So do you have gamer friends too?
1: Yeah. They're friends. I mean, there are some really cool people I've met gaming. So you play multiplayer and you get up the headset and the microphone and all of that going on.
0: So you've
1: on,
0: got so. Like a squad.
1: Yeah. I see. I don't have a lot of gaming friends.
0: Yeah.
1: You know, and so actually you gaming, I thought we could get maybe Drake, IT guy, Matt. He games a lot.
0: We could all game together.
1: Yeah, we could be a squad together.
0: What? We could be a a squad? Yeah. Dude, this is exciting.
1: You want to be in a squad
0: Heck
1: so bad,
0: yeah.
1: don't you?
0: I want to be in the cool club. Come on, Big R. All right. So by Friday, you're either going to trust me with your squad or you're going to probably change your password. Either way.
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2: Well, the weekend rain, it is gone. And Knoxville is starting to work more on sunshine, lower humidity. Going to have highs up in 79. Ooh. Uh-huh. And most of the week, look at this, they're going to stay dry and have those nice chilly mornings. Afternoon temperatures are going to hover around 80. So finally, it's my favorite season of the year.
3: Perfect.
2: Yes, it's bipolar Mother Nature. It's fall in the morning, spring by lunchtime, and we're going to burn in hell summer by 3 o'clock. All right. Well, we got the NASCAR's 16 championship. That is the race that is under the lights happening tonight in Las Vegas at the Las Vegas Motor Speedway. The South Point 400 begins around 5:30 Eastern time, and this marks the fourth race in the NASCAR newly revived 10-race chase. Now, this is what I don't understand. Do you think it's a smart move for NASCAR to go up against NFL Monday Night Football?
3: No. Not at all. I'm kind of surprised they would go up against Monday Night Football. You know, tonight the Falcons and the Saints are playing.
2: Mm-hmm.
3: So, you know, but I don't know. That's interesting. I have to dig more into that. Hey, when you buy soft drinks, do you buy the full-on, full-sugar drinks? Or do you buy the Zero, like the Coke Zeros?
2: And I'm like Sprite Zero, 7-Up Zero. Yeah.
3: Okay. Well, check this out. 77,000 cans of 7-Up Tropical Zero Sugar were recalled because they actually had full-on sugar in them.
2: Oh, no.
3: 38 grams of sugar per can.
2: Oh, my gosh. If you're diabetic, that's not good.
3: Yeah, you got to watch it. That's not a good thing, right? But really, it's kind of like you picture someone opening that up, taking a sip of it, and going, you know, I think they finally fixed this diet drink thing.
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4: Well, if you're on the west side, you're doing pretty well on 40 eastbound, east of 75 north in Loudoun County. Looking good on 75 north and southbound. No major problems on Alcoa. 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
2: 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It's J. Mack and Drake with Big R. Over the weekend, the Vols handled Auburn. Big R's 49ers, they kicked the Denver Donkeys right in the teeth. And my Chiefs survived a nail-biter in Las Vegas. But one of the biggest football stories of the weekend didn't even happen on the field. We're going to be talking about that here at 7:15.

0: 1035 WIMZ Knoxville's Classic Rock. It's Jay Mack and Drake with Big R. And remembering this weekend, it was wonderful. Think about it. Our Vols beating Auburn 24-14, Neyland Stadium. And now our Vols are 4-1 and finally have their first SEC victory of the season.
1: Man, that felt good. It feels good to win, you know?
0: Congratulations to our Vols.
1: I even saw where Heupel gave the fans.
0: Really?
1: A football. Yeah. Game day. A game ball. Yeah.
0: So nice.
1: That's kind of cool.
0: Well, big congratulations to you, sir, as you sit here in your 49ers jersey.
1: That's right. Thank you very much, and congratulations to you. Your Chiefs won.
0: Yes, they did. They did. They beat those dang Raiders. But, you know, I got to tell you, Big R, when any team beats those dang donkeys, woo, I'm rooting for them. So I was rooting hard yesterday for 49ers. But well, you and our games were going on at the same time.
1: Yeah.
0: Yeah, so I was watching your game online, like watching the score, and I was watching my game on the TV. And it was just like they both were in sync.
1: Yeah.
0: With the time that they were like wrapping up, man, it was pretty cool.
1: And your Chiefs almost lost that game.
0: Oh, man, it was a nail-biter for sure. But I love football like that.
1: Yeah.
0: That just keeps you on the edge of your seat through the whole game. So it was great. Great football weekend, man. But one of the biggest games of football didn't even happen on a field. No, I didn't have a final score at all. Let's talk about Tony Romo and his 9-year career at CBS finally coming to an end. It's over. So CBS announces that he's done. He did have that DUI back in July.
1: Yeah. And did you see the video for that, by the way?
0: I didn't see that.
1: So, yeah, they pull him over on the interstate. They get him like back to the police station. So he got a little extra, I don't know, favored treatment there. But they take him back to the police station, and so he's gonna, you know, do the walk the line thing.
0: Yeah.
1: And before he's doing that, he's like grabbing the front of the cruiser and he's doing these stretches and, you know, stretching
0: really?
1: Out his back and his hamstrings, you know, like he's going for a big workout or something.
0: Wow.
1: It's kind of funny. But CBS is booting him out the door.
0: Yeah. You know, he pled no contest, though. And man, I wonder if they have like a no tolerance policy with that.
1: I don't know. I was kind of thinking, you know, like, that maybe he shouldn't have lost his job at CBS over that. I think it was not the DUI. They were using that as an excuse.
0: Because, you think so?
1: Yeah. Here's why. Because he had a 10-year, something like $180 million contract.
0: What?
1: And he had a number of years left on that contract. So he had $72 million left on that contract. And I think they were looking for a way to get out of it so they didn't have to pay him.
0: Oh, that makes sense now.
1: So, but they say they settled, which means, you know, they agreed to a certain amount of money.
0: So he still got some cheddar on that.
1: Yeah, I would bet they gave him at least half of that $72 million that was left on the contract, which puts him at, what, $35, $36 million?
0: That's crazy.
1: For doing nothing.
0: I know, right?
1: Yeah,
0: maybe he can go on a nice little vacation. Or maybe he can use some of that money to hire him somebody to quit. He could have an assistant that takes his keys when he tries to drive. That's what I don't understand. You get these you know, musicians, rock stars, you got your athletes and Hollywood movie stars that make these ridiculous amounts of money end up with some sort of DUI.
1: Yeah.
0: I don't get that, because if I had that kind of money, I would hire somebody to make sure that A, I wasn't going to drive, or B, drive for me.
1: I think these musicians, you know, and those kinds of guys, they have these incredible sports cars, right?
0: Oh, so what they're going to drive
1: themselves. They're thinking, oh, yeah, I'm going to go, you know, and then they start.
0: Okay.
1: And that's
0: but
1: dangerous.
0: Still, that's...
1: But he was driving an SUV coming from a golf tournament. It would have made more sense for even just an Uber. Like, dude, what are you doing,
0: man? I know, right?
1: Yeah.
0: You don't even have to get behind the wheel at this point. You make the kind of money that, why even jeopardize that?
1: Exactly.
0: That doesn't make any sense to me.
1: Well, Tony Romo's going to be okay. He's going to have at least half of that $70 million, and I think he's going to be all right.
0: Yeah, he definitely is. And you know what, Tony? Get yourself a limo driver, bud.
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0: Good morning, it's J-Mac. 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

0: 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It's J-Mac and Drake with Big R. And Big R and I are about to find out how much valuable brain space we've wasted on television. I'm going to play a few seconds from some of the most iconic TV theme songs ever made.
1: And I got to name them?
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3: Well, good morning. Happy Monday. Hope you had a good weekend. If you're joining us on the north side this morning, you're looking at about 12, 13 minutes to get from Raccoon Valley via 75 southbound to I-40. We're looking pretty good on 75 northbound, heading up through Lenoir City toward the 40 merge, and on 40 eastbound through Pellissippi and Paper Mill. From the east, so far, so good on 40 west through Kodak and Midway. Alcoa Highway's moving well north of Blount County. I'm Bob August, and that's 103.5 WIMZ Workforce Traffic.
4: 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Good morning, everyone. Mark Packer with you here. Tennessee football team, after the 24-14 win over Auburn over the weekend, has moved up two spots in the latest college football poll, up to number 15. Deshaun Bishop going to get a lot of awards this week, a lot of honors, as he had over 200 yards and three touchdowns in the win on Saturday. Tennessee now travels to Arkansas to face probably the worst team in the SEC, Arkansas Razorbacks, but then again, anytime you say that, you know that you're up for a major battle. By the way, the game of the week in college football this week is Alabama playing host to Georgia. From the NFL, the Tennessee Titans now 0-4 on the season as they lost yesterday to the Baltimore Ravens 24-18. That is a look at sports. I'm Mark Packer.
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1: Yeah, what's happening?
0: Yeah, he's out in Indiana having a good time, and we're having a good time in here. Now, we've played this game called Who Is It Before. Last time you were here, we played it together, and it was with classic TV cartoons.
1: Yeah.
0: Today, we're going to do another version of this, another edition of it, except we're doing the classic TV shows. Okay, no cartoons this time. And so we're going to be taking all of that completely useless information from the 70s, 80s, and 90s that's still, you know, stored up there. And we're going to see how much of it you still have.
1: Me?
0: Yeah.
1: Oh, you're testing me.
0: I'm testing you, my friend.
1: Okay.
0: And by the way, I want to encourage anyone listening right now, you can play along with us by text. You can text in to our text line, 865-999-ROCK. But here's the breakdown. I've got 10 of the biggest classic TV shows of all time. And I'm going to give you a few seconds of each of them, and then you name them, right? Sounds pretty easy? Yeah?
1: I think. I have a lot of useless information in my head. Check.
0: Yeah.
1: Whether or not I can remember these shows, I don't know. Pressure's
0: I think you're going to do great. I do. And so here, you're either going to be screaming, I know that dang show, or you're going to be like, oh, you know, trying to figure it out.
1: All right.
0: But here's some stakes, because I thought we needed some stakes.
1: Oh, no.
0: I'm not going to make you read some crazy endorsement like me and Drake do, but I was thinking, you know, if you get at least 6 of the 10 classic TV shows right, I'm going to bring you some peach salsa this week. But okay. If you don't, your lovely wife, Anne Marie, has to make me some of that incredible homemade bread. See, can
1: well, you this think is a win-win.
0: It is a win-win. All right. So are you ready?
1: Okay.
0: You ready
1: yes.
0: to play?
1: Actually, that's great because I don't have to do anything if I lose.
0: You just
1: perfect.
0: Have to win.
1: Yeah.
0: Either way, you're winning.
1: Yeah.
0: Okay. All right. So let's play this. Who is it? Classic TV shows. And here's the first one.
1: Dun, dun, dun, dun.
0: You got this. You got
1: oh,
0: this.
1: Oh, man.
0: It's a dad and a son.
1: Is it Sanford and Son?
0: Yeah, there you go. See, I'll okay. even give you some hints, all right?
1: Okay.
0: All right, ready for
1: that's
0: the second one? You got
1: one.
0: This. You got this.
2: Come and listen to my story about
1: oh, that's
2: a man
1: easy.
2: Named Jed, a poor mountaineer.
1: Yeah, Beverly Hillbillies.
0: Okay,
1: all right, there's two.
0: You got two. Do you need a bell? Let me
1: yeah,
0: give
1: I do
0: you
1: need
0: a bell.
1: Okay, hang on. Let me get that.
0: All right.
1: Wow,
0: all
1: you
0: right.
1: gave me the bell. I can't. You're
0: I
1: being
0: know,
1: very
0: right?
1: generous today.
0: I am being generous. I'm very happy. My Chiefs won. Okay, here we go. Story number three. come on.
1: Okay.
0: You got this.
1: I'm going to say Bonanza.
0: Yes!
1: Okay.
0: Yes!
1: I was
0: ring
1: thinking either Gunsmoke or Bonanza.
0: Yeah.
1: And I, you know,
0: you got to ring your bell.
1: Oh, yeah.
0: Ring
1: yeah,
0: my
1: there we
0: bell.
1: Go. That's
0: okay,
1: three.
0: Here yep. Here, number four.
1: Oh, I got that. Yeah. Yeah, that's Friends.
0: Okay, good. Look at you. Look at you. The hard ones are coming. Come on.
1: Oh, wow.
0: I figured if anybody knew this, it would be you.
1: I don't know. I have
0: do you,
1: no
0: do
1: idea.
0: You just, do you see people running up the beach?
1: One more time.
0: No,
1: oh, are you, oh. I think you gave it away.
0: I think I did too. Come on. You got this.
1: Running up the... I'm going to say... I don't even remember the theme song to this, but is it Baywatch?
0: It's Baywatch.
1: Okay, you
0: it's
1: gave
0: Baywatch.
1: That up, though.
0: I did. All right, all right. So we'll... You
1: set that aside?
0: Yeah, we'll set that one aside.
1: Okay. 18.
0: No, but
1: no?
0: close. But close.
1: Oh.
0: You need one more time.
1: Oh,
0: think about the best mustache on the planet.
1: Oh, is that Magnum P.I.?
0: That is Magnum P.I.
1: I
0: there
1: did not
0: go.
1: Get
0: there
1: that one.
0: Okay.
1: Okay,
0: here we go.
1: I got that.
0: Okay.
1: Love Boat?
0: No.
1: What? Wait
0: no,
1: a minute.
0: It's not.
1: Hold
0: no, it's
1: on.
0: Not. Dude,
1: that
0: again.
1: Is not Love
0: no,
1: Boat?
0: No, it's not Love Boat.
1: Fantasy Island?
0: No. Nope. All right. Think about this. Three of the hottest chicks...
1: That's Charlie's Angels.
0: That's Charlie's Angels. Yep. Oh, so you didn't get that one either.
1: I thought it was going to be the Love Boat.
0: Nope, nope.
1: Okay.
0: All right, ready for the next one?
1: Okay.
0: No.
1: I'm going to make a complete guess.
0: Okay.
1: Only because it just kind of sounds futuristic-ish.
0: Uh-huh.
1: Is that Knight Rider?
0: Yes!
1: No way!
0: Yeah, you
1: no
0: got
1: way.
0: It. You got it. Isn't that
1: wow.
0: All right, so far, how many do you got? Because we've only
1: five.
0: Got two left.
1: I think okay. I got five.
0: All right, so you need to get this next one for the, or get some peach salsa. Let's see here. You ready?
1: Yeah.

0: I it's familiar. I'm one more time.
1: Okay.
0: I don't know.
1: I wouldn't classify this as a soap opera because it was on in the evening. I don't know if that might be giving us away.
0: Okay, I didn't get it, but after your hint, I'm not going to take credit. Is it Dallas?
1: It is Dallas.
0: Oh,
1: yes, okay. It is Dallas. Okay. Now this is the one I know is going to stump you.

0: Is it a sitcom?
1: Yeah.
0: Or is
1: yeah.
0: it or is it a like a cop show?
1: Kinda. It happened at night. That's part of the, that's in the title there.
0: I gotta get. Is it? I gotta get this one. Right?
1: Yeah. Or
0: is it Barney Miller?
1: No. No. It's Night Court.
0: I wouldn't have gotten that. I would not have gotten that. It sounds familiar, though.
1: It's pretty good, though.
0: Oh, man. Yeah, Anne Marie's making you bread.
1: She is. You got a 5 out of 10.
0: Oh, wow.
1: Man. But well, wasn't that fun?
0: Yeah.
1: That was a
0: and
1: good
0: really,
1: time.
0: I lost nothing.
1: That's true.
0: Because I'm going to have some of that bread for sure.
1: Well, I'm happy. Congratulations to me. I'm getting some wonderful homemade bread. Thanks, Anne Marie.
0: Yeah.
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2: Ooh, so did you know that thousands of fans packed Newport Speedway for the Cars Tour? The first visit to the track, Dale Jr. was there, Kevin Harvick, his family, and the next generation of Harvick Racing, all packed into this little East Tennessee short track.
3: Wow.
2: Three generations of NASCAR fans just out there rocking, man.
3: That's super cool.
2: That's pretty awesome. You know what else is pretty awesome? Slash is releasing his fifth album called Flying Blind. Title track is already available. World Tour is on the horizon, and they're making a stop in Nashville at the Ryman Auditorium next year.
3: Cool. Yeah. Excellent.
2: He said he's going to keep going as long as there's electricity, which is great news for us rock fans and terrible news for his power company.
3: Hey, a Louisville, Texas guy found, check this out, a bag with $128,000 sitting outside of a Bank of America ATM. And he returned every single dollar.
2: Wow.
3: Yeah.
2: Did he get a reward?
3: It doesn't say, but my question, would you return, if you found a bag with $120,000 sitting there, would you return it?
2: I would.
3: I would too.
2: Yeah.
3: There's a part of me that goes, would I?
2: There's too many cameras everywhere. I mean, somebody's going to be like, oh, look, and then it'll be on national news and TV and then people hating.
3: There's J-Mac stealing $128,000. He even went across the street to a Chick-fil-A. He tried to find the owner. Can you imagine walking in and going,
2: hey,
3: attention, everybody. Did anybody lose $128,000?
0: J-Mac and Drake's 3 for the Road.
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2: 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It's J-Mac and Drake. Artist, title, that's all we want. The clock is what makes it interesting. 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
0: Woo! Jay, are you ready to try to win $1,000?
2: I was born ready.
0: Oh, I was born ready. Wow, listen to this.
3: Well, we understand you're a big fan of Classic Rock. You've listened to it all a long time.
2: Definitely.
0: Yeah, I'm seeing on here your older brothers exposed you to Classic Rock at a very young age.
2: Oh, yeah.
0: And your mom would make your brothers take you with them.
2: Yeah. You know, that way, you know, she had eyes on them. She'd always, you know, ask me what happened whenever.
0: Oh. You know. But it also says that you would always have WIMZ blaring on the radio.
2: Definitely.
3: All right. Well, you know how it works. We're going to play 7 song clips in 30 seconds. You need to give us the title and artist of each song. And if you don't know a song, then just say pass and we'll move on to the next one and come back around and play the one you missed.
2: Okay.
0: All right. I'm thinking that he's a winner, Big R. I don't know. What do you think?
3: I hope so.
0: Woo! Okay, Jay, are you ready?
2: Yeah.
0: I'm going to put 30 seconds on the clock right now.
4: The game begins in 3, 2, 1.
2: Clearwater Revival, Bad Moon Rising. Deep Purple, Smoke on the Water. Don't Bring Me Down. Does she walk? Does she talk? Jake Isles Band, Angel is the Centerfold. Long hair, freaky people, need not apply. Tesla,
0: seconds, my friend. Woo! Looky there.
2: Yeah.
3: Tesla Signs was what you were reaching for.
0: Wow.
3: So, but he did pretty well.
0: Jay, you did great.
2: Yeah, thank you. Well, I've been studying this for a long time.
0: Well, I tell you what, we'll give you another shot here in about 30 days. If you'd like to play again, we can call you back.
2: Sounds great.
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1: Hey, thank you. You know, we were talking about the guy who stumbled upon $128,000 sitting in a bag outside of an ATM that a worker had left there. I'm like, man, I've never been so lucky as to find something that valuable.
0: Right, but it has inspired our big ask for today. What is the strangest or most valuable thing you've ever found, and where did you find it?
1: I want the guy who bought something for $20 at a yard sale and found out it was worth like $2,000.
0: Oh, that would be a dream come true. I just find random stuff that's not worth anything, or pets find me. I'm not kidding you. Like, most of my pets have found me. Cats, dogs, turtles. But you know what would be really awesome, Big R, is if somebody listening right now has actually like opened up maybe some secret area in their house or like a wall and found something crazy inside.
1: Ooh, yes.
0: All right, we want to hear from you. This is a big ask today. What's the strangest or most valuable thing you've ever found, and where did you find it?
1: 865-909-ROCK. We'll talk

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1: Well, good morning. We are doing pretty well across Knoxville this morning on 40 westbound through East Knoxville past 275 and driving in from the west on 40 eastbound through Pellissippi and Paper Mill. From the north, you're looking good down 75 southbound past Callahan Drive and Cedar Lane and down 275 and around 640. From the south side, Alcoa Highway looks good northbound past the airport and John Sevier and on into downtown Knoxville. I'm Bob August and that's 103.5 WIMZ Workforce Traffic.
2: 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Good morning, everyone. Mark Packer with you here. Tennessee football team, after the 24-14 win over Auburn over the weekend, has moved up two spots in the latest college football poll, up to number 15. Deshaun Bishop going to get a lot of awards this week, a lot of honors, as he had over 200 yards and three touchdowns in the win on Saturday. Tennessee now travels to Arkansas to face probably the worst team in the SEC, Arkansas Razorbacks, but then again, anytime you say that, you know that you're up for a major battle. By the way, the game of the week in college football this week is Alabama playing host to Georgia. From the NFL, the Tennessee Titans now 0-4 on the season as they lost yesterday to the Baltimore Ravens 24-18. That is a look at sports. I'm Mark Packer.
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1: Yeah.
0: We got a big ask, Kevin.
1: Yes, you do.
0: What is the strangest and most valuable thing you've ever found, and where'd you find it?
1: You know how much I love going in the mountains, right?
0: I
1: go up there anytime I possibly can.
0: And what'd you find?
1: I found something that's either, depending on what your philosophy is, 360 million years old or 4,370 years old.
0: Okay.
1: I found Stigmaria. It's a fossil.
0: Okay.
1: I think I've given, maybe, did I give you any? Or did Randy, did I give you
2: You've
1: one?
2: You showed that to me.
1: Yes.
2: Yeah.
1: And it just was sticking out of the ground, and it looked odd, and I went, well, what the heck is this? Picked it up, brought it home, did a lot of searching, and some arguing with people about what it was, and that it wasn't just a piece of rock. Nope. It's actually fossilized.
0: A fossil.
1: Fossilized plant.
2: Wow. That's cool. Here, I thought Stigmaria was an eye condition.
0: Nice. Well,
1: it can. And if you just have to take a regimen of pills, and you'll be fine.
0: 865-909-ROCK. Hello. What is your big ask answer? The strangest or most valuable thing you've ever found?
3: Driving through the country years ago, found a wallet with some money in it. I spent the rest of the day tracking down the owner to make sure he got it back.
0: And did you find the owner?
3: I did, and I gave it back to him. He tried to give me the money and his thing, and I was like, nope, this is the most fun I've had in weeks.
0: Just going on the hunt, trying to figure out who it belonged to, huh?
3: Yes, ma'am. And then when my father-in-law passed away, and he was sort of a clown, he made a comment to us that there was $150,000 in his house somewhere.
2: Oh, man.
0: Okay. Did you ever find it?
3: Nope, but the house sure got a bunch of holes in the wall.
0: But you tried.
3: I don't think there was ever 150,000. I think it was just him having fun.
0: Well, thank you so much for sharing your answer with us.
3: We'll talk to you later.
0: Good morning. What's your big ask answer?
4: I used to be a groundskeeper at Town View Terrace Apartments, and I found pillowcase full of 9mm pistols.
0: Ooh.
2: Wow.
0: Were any of them worth anything?
4: Yeah. And they were all involved in reported robberies.
2: Oh, no.
4: Just so happened, as soon as I found the pillowcase, there was some detectives from Blount County knocking on somebody's apartment up above me. And I told myself, I think I found what you're looking for. They said, is it a dead body? I said, that's the only thing I haven't found here
0: yet. Oh, my gosh.
2: Wow. Yeah.
0: So, all right. Well, thank you so much for taking the time to call.
4: Oh, you're welcome. Y'all have a good morning.
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0: That is exactly right. 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
1: Big Orange Nation, yeah.
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3: It shouldn't take you about a few minutes to get from Emory Road via 75 south to I-40. We're looking good on 275 and 640. 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

0: 103.5 WIMZ, Knoxville's Classic Rock. It's Jay Mack and Drake with Big R, and Saturday we're trading the living room for the shed. We're going to be turning it up with Tennessee football in one massive orange party, and guess what? You are caller number 5. Who's this?
1: John Perry.
0: All right, congratulations, yeah. John Perry. Listen, hey, what are your predictions for this upcoming weekend's game?
1: I think we'll win. I don't think we'll win big. I think maybe a touchdown, maybe 10 points.
0: Okay. You know none of this ball by 50.
1: Yes, ma'am. Yes, ma'am. Always. And let me tell you something. You're talking about finding something?
0: Oh, yeah, dude, our big ass today. What's the strangest or most valuable thing you've ever found?
1: I found a diamond ring, right, in a parking lot with a note in it, and I thought it was a Cracker Jack ring, right?
2: Yeah.
1: And it had a note in it that said, I hope this thing does better for you than it did for me, right?
0: What?
1: I go have this thing appraised. $25,000.
0: No way. Really? No,
2: okay, now, did you give your wife the parking lot ring?
1: My wife. I give her the parking lot ring. Man, dang. I think it was destiny. You know what I'm saying? You know what I mean?
0: Yeah.
1: I mean, you're sitting here talking about marrying a woman, but then you find this damn ring, and I hadn't even bought a ring yet. 32 years.
0: Wow.
1: It'd be going 33 in February. We got married on Valentine's Day.
0: Dang. Wow. That is incredible. I love that.
2: Well, bring her to the VIP party.
0: Yeah, bring her to the VIP party. Let's have a good time.
1: Yes, ma'am.
0: That is awesome. Tell us what radio station is rocking you for a VIP party.
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0: 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J Mac and Drake with Bigar. You survived the first day of Drake's vacay. You did pretty good.
1: Hey, it's been a good time hanging out here talking to WIMZ listeners and, you know, playing some games, having some fun.
0: Speaking of playing games, is that what you're heading to the house to do now?
1: Yeah, going to go and maybe crank up some Warzone,
0: nice.
1: Call of Duty or something like that.
0: I'm going to crank up a big old fat nap. I'm going to get one at some point today. Oh, and more stuff that you could be winning today. Looks like Octo is going to be giving you a chance to win some tickets to see Candlebox at the Shed during the Classic Rock Quiz.
1: Ooh, nice.
0: Mm-hmm. And then McFly's got Dollywood passes that are calling your name. And then it looks like Promo Mike has got Ozzy's Back to the Beginning movie. He's got passes to that. So,
1: wow.
0: All kinds of stuff to win.
1: Big day. Well, I hope everybody has a fantastic day, and we'll be back at it tomorrow morning.
0: That's right. May the good Lord bless you and your family always.
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1: How's this for living out your childhood dream? Friday night at MetLife Stadium, Dave Grohl joined AC/DC on stage for Highway to Hell during the final show of AC/DC's Power Up Tour. And for Grohl, this wasn't just another rock star cameo. He told the crowd that when he was 11 years old, he saw AC/DC's Let There Be Rock concert film and basically decided right then, that's what I want to do with my life. Fast forward more than four decades, he's been in Nirvana, fronted the Foo Fighters, he's played stadiums all over the planet, and Friday night he got on stage, strapped on a guitar, and played Highway to Hell with AC/DC. Which proves dreams really do come true. Although when I was 11, my dreams mostly involved becoming a rock star and having unlimited access to pizza. So I'm batting about 500. AC/DC wrapped the tour after more than 2 years on the road, with Brian Johnson telling the crowd he hoped they'd see them again. And somewhere inside 11-year-old Dave Grohl's head Friday night, that kid was absolutely losing his mind. That's your 60 Seconds in Rock. I'm Octavius for 103.5 WIMZ, Knoxville's classic rock.

0: 103.5 WIMZ, Knoxville's classic rock. 45 minutes continuous classic rock. That's how we roll after J-Mac and Drake every morning. Good morning. It's Octavius with you all week. Rocking you while you work. Got the all-request lunch coming up at noon. Chance for you to win some tickets to see Candlebox at the Shed this weekend. But right now, we only need to talk about J-Mac and Drake with their fabulous morning show and their VIP tailgate party they got going on for the Arkansas game. Now, everybody's invited to come watch the game with us at the Shed. We're going to have amazing football-themed food, drink specials, but only the VIP winners get the VIP treatment. So wear your orange, come watch the Tennessee versus Arkansas game, and listen to J-Mac and Drake this week for your chance to win passes to be a VIP, a very important person for the Tennessee versus Arkansas game with 103.5 WIMZ, Knoxville's classic rock. Alice in Chains, Aria Speedwagon, and some Ram Jam. 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

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Hey, it's Octavius. 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

0: 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I've never gotten better than 6 out of 7. I always run out of time before I can think of the title. But maybe you can be quicker than me and win $1,000 on J-Mac and Drake's Classic Rock on the Clock with 103.5 WIMZ. 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

0: 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Bang a Gong from T-Rex. A lot of people don't realize that song was covered by a band called The Power Station back in 1984, 85, I believe. It was Robert Palmer, the two guys from Duran Duran, and Tony Thompson on the drums. Pretty good cover of the song. If you haven't heard it, look it up. It's out there on Spotify and Apple Music. All right, it is now officially fall in East Tennessee. October has begun. Leaves are starting to change in certain places, but Dollywood has turned it into something awesome. The Harvest Festival has begun. It's going on through October 31st, because when the sun goes down, those great pumpkin luminites come on. You can walk through Hoot Owl Hollow, see all the different fall treats, fall displays, all the different music going on, and of course all the rides you love at Dollywood. 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

0: 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It's y'all request lunch. 865-909-ROCK. That's how you reach me up here on Top of the Rock. Got something you want to hear, you can call or text that number. Hey, it's Octavius. You know, the police memorial ride honoring Knox County Sheriff's Officer, K-9 Officer Tucker Blakely is coming up Saturday, October 10th at Bootlegger Harley-Davidson on Lovell Road. 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Nice little memorial service at 11. 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Fully escorted ride. And all donations and money goes directly to the Blakely family. So coming out and honor this awesome fallen hero. Police Memorial Ride, Knox County Sheriff's Office, K-9 Officer Tucker Blakely, Saturday, October 10th. For all the information, go to WIMZ.com and check out our bike events page. Got some great whites, some Lynyrd Skynyrd, and Guns N' Roses coming up on the All Request Lunch. Stick around.
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4: 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Jethro Tull won the very first Grammy for Best Hard Rock Heavy Metal Performance in 1989, producing one of the most infamous upsets in Grammy history. 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
4: All right, your classic rock quiz question. Jethro Tull won the very first Grammy for Best Hard Rock Heavy Metal Performance in 1989. Now, it produced one of the most infamous upsets in Grammy history. Well, what band was supposed to win it? Well, everybody knows it was Metallica for the album And Justice for All. Yeah, that one gives you a great reveal, doesn't it? Yes, kids. There was once a night when the Grammys basically decided that Ian Anderson's flute was heavier than Metallica. Well, I think it's only appropriate that we finish off the day with a little Jethro Tull. And congratulations to Billy Austin of Knoxville. Got himself two tickets to see Candlebox and that diploma from the College of Classic Rock Knowledge. How about a little Locomotive Breath? Sounds good to me. So I'll request lunch. It's 103.5 WIMZ, Knoxville's Classic Rock.

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0: 1035 WIMZ, Knoxville's Classic Rock. Van Halen wrapping up that extra long block. George McFly's on his way in for your ride home. I'm getting ready to get out of here. I will see you guys tomorrow at 10 a.m. I hope you have a great rest of your Monday. If you have a chance, get out and enjoy this nice weather today. It's absolutely gorgeous outside. I wish you peace, love, progress, patience, persistence, and perspective. And I will see you on the radio.
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0: Yes, indeed, we will. 103.5 WIMZ, Knoxville's Classic Rock. Monday afternoon ride home, and me, George McFly. Hope you had a great weekend. Hope you're enjoying this beautiful Monday afternoon. Hey, I got a pair of Dollywood tickets I'm giving away for the Harvest Fest out of the 315 Sports Machine in about an hour from now.
1: Yeah, I was just wanting to see if I get on the George McFly request.
2: What are you thinking, man?
1: Putting out some boys in Bean Station, Mooresburg, Tennessee, that's probably thrashing right now.
2: Where are you calling from, man?
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2: What happened last time you came through Knoxville?
1: Well, we always got there 2 or 3 o'clock in the morning. 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Out the door we went, sometimes in our underwear.
2: That's the way to do it, man. Hey, what's your name, brother?
1: Marty.
2: Marty. George McFly. Nice to meet you.
1: George McFly. Glad to meet you, bro.
2: Safe travels, my friend, and God bless you.
1: God bless you, too, George McFly. Thank you very much.
3: It's easy to talk to George McFly. Just call him at 865-909-ROCK.
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1: How's this for living out your childhood dream? Friday night at MetLife Stadium, Dave Grohl joined AC/DC on stage for Highway to Hell during the final show of AC/DC's Power Up Tour. And for Grohl, this wasn't just another rock star cameo. He told the crowd that when he was 11 years old, he saw AC/DC's Let There Be Rock concert film and basically decided right then, that's what I want to do with my life. Fast forward more than four decades, he's been in Nirvana, fronted the Foo Fighters, he's played stadiums all over the planet, and Friday night he got on stage, strapped on a guitar, and played Highway to Hell with AC/DC. Which proves dreams really do come true. Although when I was 11, my dreams mostly involved becoming a rock star and having unlimited access to pizza. So I'm batting about 500. AC/DC wrapped the tour after more than 2 years on the road, with Brian Johnson telling the crowd he hoped they'd see them again. And somewhere inside 11-year-old Dave Grohl's head Friday night, that kid was absolutely losing his mind. That's your 60 Seconds in Rock. I'm Octavius for 103.5 WIMZ, Knoxville's classic rock.

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0: Aerosmith, Danny's Got Some Fun, 103.5 WIMZ, Knoxville's Classic Rock. George McFly, Monday afternoon ride home. Hope you're having a great day. What a beautiful weather day, huh? Nice cool mornings, nice warm afternoons. I love fall in East Tennessee. Perfect time of year for the Dollywood Harvest Festival. And I got free tickets I'll give away out of the 315 sports machine in about 30 minutes.
1: Hey, is this George McFly?
0: It is. Andrew, what you up to, bud?
1: Oh, shoot. Just trying to make that better as I can.
0: You're a day maker.
1: Hey, I try, man. Man, I listen to you all the time and while I'm at work, every day.
0: Thank you, Andrew. You're making a difference in what you do. What do you do?
1: I work for Waste Connections.
0: And what do you do?
1: Not trash, man.
0: That fascinates me, man. What have you found in the trash?
1: I've seen squirrels, skunks.
0: Somebody would throw a skunk into a trash can?
1: Yes.
0: How long does it take for you to de-reek yourself after you pick up a trash can with a skunk in it?
1: It's pretty bad. It smells god-awful, especially this past summer where it was just hot and god-awful. And it's almost like the trash can's like an oven. You know, so it's like baking it. So it intensified it.
0: It's like a skunk perfume. You know, I got to be honest. I don't mind the smell of skunk, but that's when I pass one that's on the road with my window down.
1: Yeah. I've actually encountered a live raccoon, closed the lid, and kind of just stepped away.
0: You never got bit by one, did you?
1: No, thank God. But no, man, I'm constantly listening all the time while I'm at work.
0: Appreciate that, Andrew. Hey, what else did you find in the trash?
1: $100.
0: You found $100?
1: $100.
0: Cash?
1: Cash. Someone must have accidentally thrown it out or something, but...
0: It's not like you knocked on that door and asked if they lost $100, did you?
1: No. No. You see $100, you ain't going to say nothing.
0: Andrew, I do appreciate the phone call. Make sure you keep listening.
1: You know I will.
0: Darcy, we've been talking off air a little bit. I just want you to know that you made my day.
2: You have made mine, my dear. You have a blessed, blessed afternoon.
0: Thanks for saying that. You should appreciate you.
2: Good people, man. Good people.
0: Good people. Thanks, Darcy. Darcy checking in. 865-909-ROCK is the number. 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

0: Zeppelin, there's a whole lot of love on the airways of 103.5 WIMC, Knoxville's classic rock, and George McFly. When somebody tells me that they grew up listening to WIMC, and they're already like bringing their grandkids to school, I always use that Led Zeppelin song as a perfect example. 47 years ago when this radio station played Whole Lot of Love, and you're going to prom listening to it, now you're picking up your grandkids from school today listening to the same song. I think it's just pretty cool. All right, I have a pair of Dollywood tickets for the Harvest Fest. Going out free out of this 315 sports machine. First, there's everybody's friend and the busiest man in sports, Mark Packer.
1: Well, Tennessee football team, after the win over the weekend over Auburn 24-14, has moved up two spots to number 15 in the country. Vault a double-digit favorite on the road this weekend at Arkansas, an afternoon affair on Saturday. Obviously, the big story of the win over Auburn was Tennessee pulling Faison Brandon right before the end of the first half. I've never seen a quarterback have a 0.1 rating, but that's what he had. 3 for 8, 0 yards, 2 tackles for losses, and an interception. It was about as bad a quarterback play as I've probably ever seen. Unfortunately, I think the kid's still got a great future, but George McIntyre came in at quarterback and led Tennessee to the 24-14 win, and now they're 4-1 on the season.
0: What do you think? Are you going to use Mac to start next game, or don't you know?
1: Well, I think you have to. I think as a team, you have to right now. Now, Josh Heupel may choose to do something different, but I think with how McIntyre came in, I think they need just a steady presence at quarterback who can push the ball downfield. It's the one thing that we have not seen out of Faison Brandon.
0: Yeah.
1: And I'm not trying to disrespect the kid. I mean, he's a great runner. He's a great quarterback coming out of high school. But that college game is so much faster. And coming straight out of high school, it just seems like his head, he's just kind of swimming right now. And you've got a team that's in the thick of it. You're 4-1, you're number 15 in the country. Everything's in front of you. I mean, every goal that you've had for this team is still in front of you. You got to make sure you react and respond and do what you need to do. Just keep the wheels on the track. Get a win at Arkansas. Then have Alabama come to town the next week and see what happens. High school football, we head into week 8 this week. Sevier County at Grace, the Thursday night rivalry Thursday game, and then Seymour and Northview, the rivalry Friday game. Week 8, we are in the last month of the season, and that Covenant Health Classic, Baylor grilled McCauley 49-7. Catholic won yet again. They got a nice win over Innsworth at home, 20-14. Catholic now 6-1 on the season. Baylor is 7-0. So those two teams got a heading towards a very important game. Titans lost again, working on that number one pick. Maybe they can get Jeremiah Smith, wide receiver out of Ohio State, if they can just keep losing. And they're losing close, so it's actually interesting. They lost to the Ravens 24-18. Monday night football coming your way tonight. Have a great afternoon, everybody. Be safe. We'll buzz you tomorrow.
0: Thanks, Mark. 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I have a pair of tickets to Dollywood for the Harvest Festival. 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
0: And right back to me. It's George McFly. Fall is here. 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
1: Hello, my name's Rick. I'm a veteran of Afghanistan. How are you doing?
0: Almost happy Veterans Day, Rick, in about 5 weeks.
1: Yeah, we're almost there.
0: Hey, Rick, what do you do now?
1: Oh, man, I was working at Amazon till like 2 in the morning. I work for Amazon Air. I used to be in the Navy and in the Army, and I worked on F-18s when I was in there.
0: Oh, very cool. And, well, do you enjoy what you do now, Rick?
1: It's fine. I mean, it's not as exciting as being on the flight deck of the Nimitz, you understand, but it is decent.
0: Well, it definitely takes some getting used to, that's for sure. Well, Rick, I appreciate the phone call. Thank you for serving, my friend, and have a great day.
1: Hey, same to you, partner.
0: Good people. Rick, check it in. 865-909-ROCK. 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
3: Good afternoon. Let's take a look at the roads. We've got reports of a stalled vehicle block in the right shoulder on I-40 westbound at West Hills. We also have reports of a crash on Oak Ridge Highway at Byington Beaver Bridge Road. And we're looking at some delays on I-40 eastbound from the west side merge to Pellissippi Parkway. That's going to be a 12-minute drive time with about 4-minute delays. I'm Garrett Loudon, 103.5 WIMZ Workforce Traffic.
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1: Are you excited? You know what, George? You was talking about cast, C-A-S-T.
0: Yeah.
1: Well, let's me and you do something that we know how to do, and let's go cut us up some cut bait and cast.
0: I am a precision caster. Ever since I was a kid, I used to throw in the tree, but that means I forced me to get good, because when I would cast the lures into the tree, my dad would yell at me.
1: Oh, Lord, I know. You never.

0: ever throw it in the tree. Oh, George, I know your precision. You are the cast master.
1: Well, I know, but I was going to compliment you on your casting ability. You're very good as well.
0: Well, you're the cast master.
1: Well, now that we're tooting each other's horns, we really got to get out there.
0: We're going to Loudon. We're going to water that we know. We're going to go catch a big catfish.
1: 85% of the people that were polled said that they would rather eat a carp out of Norris than a walleye out of Fort Loudon.
0: That's about right. That's true. That's a good political post right there, Dwayne.
1: That ain't politics. That's just pure East Tennessee fishing, my friend.
0: There you go, buddy. You are good people. I just love you to death. Look, son, we're going to go get a big one this weekend, okay?
1: All right, sounds good, man.
0: All right, buddy. Bye-bye.
1: Uncle Rico checking in. 865-909-ROCK.
2: Hey, George. This is Tony.
1: Tony! What you doing, buddy?
2: Fixing to go back to Watch Bar tomorrow. Me and my brothers. Go catch that big 30-pound catfish. I'm going to see if I can't make that happen again.
1: 30-pound cat in Watch Bar is very possible. Uncle Rico, who just called the show, caught a 100-pound cat in Watts Bar. I wish I caught a 100-pound cat.
2: You'd be all over the newspaper and have you a new boat?
1: I don't know about that for a 100-pound cat. If I caught a 23-pound largemouth, now that'd be a different story.
2: All right, see you. Good people, George.
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4: Good afternoon. There's a stalled vehicle block in the right shoulder on I-40 westbound at West Hills. 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
1: Hey, George McFly. I was hoping so diligently that I could do this here and say good afternoon, sir.
0: Well, why wouldn't it be a good afternoon, Dave?
1: Just up camping and having fun. Had a flat tire Friday night. Once I got to camp. And we're talking 27 miles from the town of Vonore back in the woods.
0: Okay, I know where that's at.
1: Okay. Well, we were down there having fun and got a flat on the trailer Saturday trying to catch the orange elusive trout.
0: Beautiful trout.
1: Son decided, well, Dud, let's go through the loop here in the bear reserve and see the scenery before we go home.
0: Okay.
1: Well, we had a flat in his vehicle.
0: Oh, no.
1: I had three plugs in my plug kit. I left my compressor at home. I would like to thank these folks that came to my rescue. I stopped a young couple in the middle of the road now. I'm walking out of the woods, man, like Sasquatch, and stopping this couple. And they're like, oh, my God, what's this? Anyway, I just told the folks that I was going to reach out and say, hey, you all, Kathy and Richard is the pop, and Mom and Caitlin and Noah. And they said that they were avid listeners.
0: See how that works, Dave? We all come together for the greater good of East Tennesseans everywhere.
1: Thank you for letting me do this.
0: You're welcome, man.
1: Be safe. Take care. 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Thank you, East Tennessee.
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3: We've got some heavy traffic heading past North Shore and Paper Mill as you head westbound on 40. Good afternoon. Got a crash toward the West Hills area that was blocking the left lanes. You may need to squeeze way over to the right there. And you're busy in Loudoun County on 40 eastbound as you head past 75 toward Watt Road. You're going to see some volume off of 640 onto 75 northbound. Looking pretty good on up through Rocky Top. Alcoa Highway is moving well to the south. Bob August, 103.5 WIMZ Workforce Traffic.
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1: George, you're not a bunny rabbit.
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0: Sounds like you're rested after a relaxing weekend.
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0: I heard you could bring any meat to Buddy's and they'll smoke it for you. I was going to bring him a possum.
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5: We've got loads of traffic as we get you home this afternoon on 40 westbound past Alcoa Highway on through 640 toward North Shore and Paper Mill. We had an earlier incident west of North Shore that has been cleared. You've got volume coming off of 640 westbound on 40 westbound on the west side. And this report is sponsored by Southeast Eye Specialists. 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
0: Love you, man. 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
0: 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It's George McFly. Who am I speaking with?
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4: Well, we are packing in some traffic on the west side, both ways on 40 through Pellissippi Parkway. You're busy but moving on 40 eastbound through Watt Road. And watch for some volume as you head through the middle of Knoxville on 40 eastbound, particularly past Alcoa Highway in West Knoxville and on through 275. You're going to see some extra volume this afternoon if you're on Middlebrook Pike westbound through Francis Road. Looking pretty good on 75 to the north through Rocky Top into Campbell County. Bob August, 103.5 WIMZ Workforce Traffic.
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0: 103.5 WIMZ, Knoxville's classic rock with the Fab Four. It has come together, and it was this day in 62 that the Beatles released their debut single, Love Me Do, officially launching their legendary recording career. It peaked at a modest number 17 on the UK singles chart, but it set the stage for global Beatlemania. And there you have it, more knowledge for you, Noggin. Promo Mike here with you. Going to be in all week as we play musical DJs, so we'll have us a grand old time. Remember, tonight during the 7 o'clock hour, I will be giving away a pair of tickets to Ozzy and Black Sabbath, Back to the Beginning. That's going to be screening at the Pinnacle in Turkey Creek starting October 28th. Of course, we've got our 80s at 8 and at 9:30, our Thunder from Down Under. But first, let's check in with traffic one more time.
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2: Let's go to the west side. We've got some slow going on 40 westbound past Watt Road and the 75 merge in Loudoun County. We have what was a vehicle fire in the right lane there as you head toward Highway 321. So you want to stay to your left. You are going to see some traffic as well on 40 westbound west of Pellissippi Parkway. 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

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Pearl Jam, Jeremy, Promo Mike here with you. Right now it is The Who with Behind Blue Eyes.

0: 1035 WIMZ, Knoxville's Classic Rocks. Robert Palmer there, Addicted to Love. This day in 1980, he achieved a different milestone when his fifth studio album, Clues, was officially released. Of course, that album featured new wave influence tracks like Johnny and Mary and Looking for Clues, and it helped pivot his signature sound into the 80s synth pop era. Before, of course, his massive breakout, Addicted to Love, which you just heard. There you have it. More knowledge for you, Noggin. Promo Mike here with you. Thanks for hanging. Speaking of classic rock knowledge, you can test yours every weekday morning at 6:15 and 8:15 a.m. When you play classic rock on the clock, you hear 7 quick song clips. And you got 30 seconds to name each song by title and artist. Nail all 7. You win $1,000. 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You can also just text the word clock to 865-909-ROCK. Let's see. Extra long block in front of us. I got some Billy Squire. I got some Zeppelin. Remember, in the 7 o'clock hour, I will be giving away tickets to Ozzy and Black Sabbath Back to the Beginning, the movie. It's playing out in Turkey Creek at the Pinnacle. So make sure you stick around for that. It's Promo Mike here with you on 103.5 WIMZ Knoxville's Classic Rock. Also over on Facebook, you can give it a like, jump in on the multiple conversations there. Promo Mike WIMZ. I'll be right back.
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0: 103.5 WIMZ, Knoxville's classic rock. Some Skynyrd, Simple Man. Of course, shortly after Skynyrd lead singer Ronnie Van Zant's grandmother died and guitarist Gary Rossington's mother passed away, they got together in Van Zant's apartment and started telling stories about them. Rossington came up with a chord progression. And of course, Ronnie, he wrote the lyrics based on advice the women had given them over the years. And they wrote that song in about an hour. An excellent song and a lot of excellent advice, too. There you have it. More knowledge for you. Noggin promo Mike here with you. Coming up Saturday, October 10th, is K-9 Officer Tucker Blakely's memorial ride is going to be at Bootlegger Harley-Davidson on Lovell Road. Registration will begin at 9:30. Memorial service at 11, kickstands up at noon for a fully escorted ride, and all money collected goes directly to the Blakely family. For more info, you can go to the bike events page at WIMZ.com. It is where the web rocks. All right, here we are. Got a pair of tickets to the screening of the new film Ozzy and Black Sabbath, Back to the Beginning. That's going to be screening at the Pinnacle in Turkey Creek starting October 28th. Caller 10, I got a pair of tickets for you. 865-909-ROCK, 865-909-ROCK. It's promo Mike here with you on 103.5 WIMZ, Knoxville's Classic Rock, also over on Facebook. Promo Mike, WIMZ. Give it a like. Jump in on the multiple conversations.
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0: 1035 WIMZ, Knoxville's Classic Rock. Some Bad Company with The Burning Sky. Of course, they just had a recent announcement, collection titled Live in London, capturing their August 29th, 2016 performance at the O2 Arena. That specific 2016 gig marked the final live performance of founding guitarist Mick Ralphs, who, of course, passed away in June of 2025. There you have it. More knowledge for your noggin, and a big old shout out to Kim Tucker. She won the two tickets for Ozzy and Black Sabbath, Back to the Beginning. The screening's going to start at the Pinnacle in Turkey Creek starting October 28th. We'll do it again tomorrow. All right, 80s at 8 coming up at the top of the hour. It's Promo Mike here with you on 103.5 WIMZ, Knoxville's Classic Rock. Also over on Facebook, Promo Mike WIMZ. I'll be right back.
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